0: AJ Ouellette back in the lineup as he practiced yesterday. The green and white may also get defensive back Roland Milligan Jr. back. He was limited yesterday. The top defensive player in the CFL in 2024 has been out with a shoulder injury since week one and has led to a revolving door at the boundary halfback. Nelson Lacombo, the latest player to start at the position, didn't practice yesterday. On Sunday, the Riders will meet Jake Dolagala, who will start in place of the injured Bo Levi Mitchell. Dolagala started in 9 games for the Riders 2023. Tonight in the CFL, it's Winnipeg and Toronto. Drew Brown will start for the Blue Bombers at quarterback with Zach Collaros out of the lineup. SBBL 15 UAA League playoffs go this weekend in North Battleford. The East Central Dodgers meet the Sask 5 Giants tonight at 6:30, while the Watrous Lakers face off with the Battleford's Beavers at 3:30. The Toronto Blue Jays are back in action today as they will meet the San Diego Padres. The Jays are coming off a series where they took 2 of 3 from the San Francisco Giants. Shane Bieber is on the mound for Toronto as he continues to search for his first win of the season. The Saskatoon Berries are also back in action following a day off as they will head to Swift Current to meet the 57s. With Moose Jaw winning last night, the Berries have fallen a half game back for top spot in the East.
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0: Tonight is mainly cloudy with a 60% chance of showers and a risk of a thunderstorm this evening. Low of 17. Saturday, 32 degrees and mainly sunny. Sunday, high of 32 and sunny. Monday, sunny, high of 27. And Tuesday, sunny, high of 25. 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
4: Special weather statements in effect for Humboldt and the surrounding area as we are under a severe thunderstorm warning that is possible to produce tornadoes. Tornado warnings are also in effect for the Watrous and Waka area. 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Tonight we're going to see cloudy skies with that thunderstorm continuing and a low of 17. For tomorrow, mainly sunny with fog patches in the morning and a high of 32. With the Humidex, it's going to feel more like 40. For Sunday, sunny, high of 34. For Monday, clearing skies and a high of 26. And for Tuesday, cloudy, high of 26. Get the latest forecast online and on demand at discoverhumboldt.com.
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1: 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We just need to make more space for those who have, that narrative has not been there.
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5: Special weather statements in effect for Humboldt and the surrounding area as we are under a severe thunderstorm warning that is possible to produce tornadoes. Tornado warnings are also in effect for the Watrous and Waka area. 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Tonight we're going to see cloudy skies with that thunderstorm continuing and a low of 17. For tomorrow, mainly sunny with fog patches in the morning and a high of 32. With the humidex, it's going to feel more like 40. For Sunday, sunny, high of 34. For Monday, clearing skies and a high of 26. And for Tuesday, cloudy, high of 26. Get the latest forecast online and on demand at discoverhumboldt.com.
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2: 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I'm Anthony Ross. A new opportunity has been created to support healthcare education, training, and the recruitment and retention of healthcare professionals across the region. The Humboldt District Health Foundation has established a new endowment through a $730,000 legacy gift from the Lanigan and District Ambulance Association.

0: Rod Grieve of the Lanigan and District Ambulance Association said the organization wanted its legacy to help those who want to pursue a career in healthcare.
1: If we have people that want to join these careers, then we really want to assist them with that as much as we possibly can. We don't want not being able to afford books to be something that stops somebody from choosing healthcare or emergency response as a career, so we wanted to be able to support that.
0: Annual investment earnings from the endowment may be used to fund emergency response training, trauma care, education in emergency medicine and medical diagnostics, simulation equipment, professional development opportunities, bursaries, and other workforce development initiatives throughout the Humboldt District. After trying to stay dry throughout the summer in Saskatchewan, water will be a welcome sight this weekend. Temperatures are expected to climb above 30 degrees, including Sunday when the high could reach 36 degrees. Meteorologist Terry Lang says that despite the hot temperatures, there isn't much thunderstorm activity expected this weekend.
2: One of the things that happens during these heat events and what makes it so hot is that the air in the atmosphere is actually descending during these events. And when it descends, it warms the air. But the other thing that's doing is suppressing thunderstorm activity, because a lot of people think, oh, heat plus humidity, boom, we're going to get thunderstorms. And that's not necessarily the case. The upper atmosphere has to be willing to sort of produce these things as well. There's other things that have to be at play.
0: The peak of this current heat wave is expected this weekend, although temperatures should remain above average to begin next week. When your child is signed up for the TD Summer Reading Club at the Reed Thompson Public Library and they attend one of the summer events as part of the program, they'll receive one extra ticket that goes towards winning four prize baskets. Here's Carissa Lucan from the library with more.
3: On July 11th, we have a movie afternoon, and the movie we've chosen is Moana. At our registration event, we let the kids vote for which one, and Moana was by far the winner. So we'll be watching Moana. There will be free popcorn and some drinks for kids. Bring your own blanket, bring some pillows, and bring a friend to come and watch this movie for free.
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0: Tonight is mainly cloudy with a 60% chance of showers and a risk of a thunderstorm this evening. Low of 17. Saturday, 32 degrees and mainly sunny. Sunday, high of 32 and sunny. Monday, sunny, high of 27. And Tuesday, sunny, high of 25. 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
13: Special weather statements in effect for Humboldt and the surrounding area as we are under a severe thunderstorm warning that is possible to produce tornadoes. Tornado warnings are also in effect for the Watrous and Waka area. 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Tonight we're going to see cloudy skies with that thunderstorm continuing and a low of 17. For tomorrow, mainly sunny with fog patches in the morning and a high of 32. With the Humidex, it's going to feel more like 40. For Sunday, sunny, high of 34. For Monday, clearing skies and a high of 26. And for Tuesday, cloudy, high of 26. Get the latest forecast online and on demand at discoverhumboldt.com.
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1: At 7:25 p.m. Central Standard Time Friday, Environment Canada has updated a tornado warning for south-central Saskatchewan. Extra care and attention should be exercised. The following localities are included in the warning: Lanigan, Jansen, Siemens, Duval, Golden, Nokomis, Wynyard, Lefrosse, Fawn Lake, Ituna, Lestek, Wishart, Ponichi and Ramor. Environment Canada meteorologists are tracking a severe thunderstorm that is producing a tornado. Damaging winds, large hail and locally intense rainfall are also possible. Take cover immediately threatening weather approaches. Please consult local media for more information.
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1: At 7:27 p.m. Central Standard Time Friday, Environment Canada has issued a tornado warning for East Central Saskatchewan. Extra care and attention should be exercised in and around the following localities: Melfort, St. Brew, Middle Lake, Yellow Creek, Kinistino and Ronlid. Environment Canada meteorologists are tracking a severe thunderstorm that is possibly producing a tornado. Damaging winds, large hail and locally intense rainfall are also possible. Take cover immediately if threatening weather approaches. 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
5: Special weather statements in effect for Humboldt and the surrounding area as we are under a severe thunderstorm warning that is possible to produce tornadoes. Tornado warnings are also in effect for the Watrous and Waka area. 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

0: Com. Tonight, we're going to see cloudy skies with that thunderstorm continuing and a low of 17. For tomorrow, mainly sunny with fog patches in the morning and a high of 32. With the Humidex, it's going to feel more like 40. For Sunday, sunny, high of 34. For Monday, clearing skies and a high of 26. And for Tuesday, cloudy, high of 26. Get the latest forecast online and on demand at discoverhumboldt.com.
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2: 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I'm Anthony Ross. The Humboldt and District Health Foundation has announced a new endowment that will provide ongoing funding for medical education and training across the region. It was made possible through a $730,000 legacy gift from the Lanigan and District Ambulance Association. Rod Grieve of the association felt this donation would benefit not only Lanigan and Humboldt, but the entire region.
3: There was nobody in Lanigan that we thought could do that. And Humboldt Hospital actually functions as a collection point for all the Lanigan and community areas. It still benefits everybody that's in our community, benefits everybody within 40, 50 miles of Humboldt because we're coming in there.
2: The foundation said the principle of the endowment will remain intact, creating a permanent source of funding for education and training across the Humboldt District. The Saskatchewan Ministry of Highways says it's roughly $10.4 million resurfacing project covering about 24 kilometers of the Yellowhead Highway has been completed. The work began in the spring of 2025 and wrapped up last month. With construction continuing in other parts of Saskatchewan, Highways Minister Kim Gartner is reminding drivers to slow down in work zones, follow posted speed limits, and obey directions from flag persons. Drivers are also encouraged to check the highway hotline before traveling for the latest road conditions and construction updates. Moisture has been the main story in the early part of summer, but this weekend the focus will shift to the heat, with temperatures expected to climb above 30 degrees, including Sunday when highs could reach above 35 degrees. Environment and Climate Change Canada meteorologist Terry Lang says the humidity will also be noticeable this weekend.
4: Of course, we haven't had a whole lot of heat so far this summer. And the extra bit that's coming as well is the humidity. We've had that around us and there's been so much rain and all that kind of stuff. So that's going to sort of add to how it's feeling out there with those mid-30s. And then with the humidity, we're talking

0: the humidex values approaching or exceeding the 40 degree mark.
1: A heat warning is issued when temperatures are forecast to exceed 32 degrees for two consecutive days, with overnight lows staying above 16 degrees, conditions that could develop this weekend. Changes are coming to Saskatchewan's Assured Income for Disability program this fall. Beginning September 1st, the provincial government will restructure the living income benefit, with about 40% of recipients expected to receive higher monthly benefits. The Ministry of Social Services says roughly 7,200 individuals and families will benefit from the increase, while all current clients will continue receiving at least the same level of support that they do now. The changes also combine several existing benefits into the core monthly payment, reducing paperwork and giving recipients more flexibility in how they spend their income. The province says the updates are part of a review launched last year to simplify the program for more than 18,000 Saskatchewan residents. See the full stories on discoverhumboldt.com. Go here and click Submit News when you see local news happening.
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1: Tonight is mainly cloudy with a 60% chance of showers and a risk of a thunderstorm this evening. Low of 17. Saturday, 32 degrees and mainly sunny. Sunday, high of 32 and sunny. Monday, sunny, high of 27. And Tuesday, sunny, high of 25. 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
10: Special weather statements in effect for Humboldt and the surrounding area as we are under a severe thunderstorm warning that is possible to produce tornadoes. Tornado warnings are also in effect for the Watrous and Waka area. You can check out the up-to-date information online at discoverhumboldt.com. Tonight we're going to see cloudy skies with that thunderstorm continuing and a low of 17. For tomorrow, mainly sunny with fog patches in the morning and a high of 30.

0: Actually, with the Humidex, it's going to feel more like 40. For Sunday, sunny, high of 34. For Monday, clearing skies and a high of 26. And for Tuesday, cloudy, high of 26. Get the latest forecast online and on demand at discoverhumboldt.com.
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4: Special weather statements in effect for Humboldt and the surrounding area as we are under a severe thunderstorm warning that is possible to produce tornadoes. Tornado warnings are also in effect for the Watrous and Waka area. 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Tonight we're going to see cloudy skies with that thunderstorm continuing and a low of 17. For tomorrow, mainly sunny with fog patches in the morning and a high of 32. With the Humidex, it's going to feel more like 40. For Sunday, sunny, high of 34. For Monday, clearing skies and a high of 26. And for Tuesday, cloudy, high of 26. Get the latest forecast online and on demand at discoverhumboldt.com.
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2: 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I'm Anthony Ross. A new opportunity has been created to support healthcare education, training, and the recruitment and retention of healthcare professionals across the region. The Humboldt District Health Foundation has established a new endowment through a $730,000 legacy gift from the Lanigan and District Ambulance Association. Rod Grieve of the Lanigan and District Ambulance Association said the organization wanted its legacy to help those who want to pursue a career in healthcare.
3: If we have people that want to join these careers, then we really want to assist them with that as much as we possibly can. We don't want not being able to afford books to be something that stops somebody from choosing healthcare or emergency response as a career, so we wanted to be able to support that.
2: Annual investment earnings from the endowment may be used to fund emergency response training, trauma care, education in emergency medicine and medical diagnostics, simulation equipment, professional development opportunities, bursaries, and other workforce development initiatives throughout the Humboldt District. After trying to stay dry throughout the summer in Saskatchewan, water will be a welcome sight this weekend. Temperatures are expected to climb above 30 degrees, including Sunday when the high could reach 36 degrees. Meteorologist Terry Lang says that despite the hot temperatures, there isn't much thunderstorm activity expected this weekend.
4: One of the things that happens during these heat events and what makes it so hot is that the air in the atmosphere is actually descending during these events. And when it descends, it warms the air. But the other thing that's doing is suppressing thunderstorm activity, because a lot of people think, oh, heat plus humidity, boom, we're going to get thunderstorms. And that's not necessarily the case. The upper atmosphere has to be willing to sort of produce these things as well. There's other things that have to be at place.
2: The peak of this current heat wave is expected this weekend, although temperatures should

0: remain above average to begin next week. When your child is signed up for the TD Summer Reading Club at the Reed Thompson Public Library and they attend one of the summer events as part of the program, they'll receive one extra ticket that goes towards winning four prize baskets. Here's Carissa Lucan from the library with more.
1: On July 11th, we have a movie afternoon, and the movie we've chosen is Moana. At our registration event, we let the kids vote for which one, and Moana was by far the winner. So we'll be watching Moana. There will be free popcorn and some drinks for kids. Bring your own blanket, bring some pillows, and bring a friend to come and watch this movie for free.
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2: Discover Humboldt weather.
0: Tonight is mainly cloudy with a 60% chance of showers and a risk of a thunderstorm this evening. Low of 17. Saturday, 32 degrees and mainly sunny. Sunday, high of 32 and sunny. Monday, sunny, high of 27. And Tuesday, sunny, high of 25. 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
1: I became the curator in 1989, and we really continued to develop. So at that time, we thought it was a really large building, and we had a small collection of about 5,000 objects. We expanded the exhibits. We moved to the second floor. We expanded to the third floor. And it really kept evolving as these community stories kept coming forward.
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4: 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Today, 32 degrees, mainly sunny. Sunday, 32 degrees and sunny as well. Monday, sunny, high of 27. Tuesday, sunny, high of 25. And Wednesday, sunny, a high of 26.
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5: 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Today, 32 degrees, mainly sunny. Sunday, 32 degrees and sunny as well. Monday, sunny, high of 27. Tuesday, sunny, high of 25. And Wednesday, sunny, a high of 26.
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11: 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Today, 32 degrees, mainly sunny. Sunday, 32 degrees and sunny as well. Monday, sunny, high of 27. Tuesday, sunny, high of 25. And Wednesday, sunny, a high of 26.
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1: 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Today, 32 degrees, mainly sunny. Sunday, 32 degrees and sunny as well. Monday, sunny, high of 27. Tuesday, sunny, high of 25. And Wednesday, sunny, a high of 26.
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6: 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Today, 32 degrees, mainly sunny. Sunday, 32 degrees and sunny as well. Monday, sunny, high of 27. Tuesday, sunny, high of 25. And Wednesday, sunny, a high of 26.
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4: 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Today, 32 degrees, mainly sunny. Sunday, 32 degrees and sunny as well. Monday, sunny, high of 27. Tuesday, sunny, high of 25. And Wednesday, sunny, a high of 26.
0: Highway 368, Highway 16.
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2: Humboldt's historic water tower is open for tours every Wednesday, Friday, and Saturday from 1:30 to 4. 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Today, 32 degrees, mainly sunny. Sunday, 32 degrees and sunny as well. Monday, sunny, high of 27. Tuesday, sunny, high of 25. And Wednesday, sunny, a high of 26.
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1: Humboldt's historic water tower is open for tours every Wednesday, Friday, and Saturday from 1:30 to 4. Learn about Humboldt's history and overlook the entire city from the top of the tower. Today, 32 degrees, mainly sunny. Sunday, 32 degrees and sunny as well. Monday, sunny, high of 27. Tuesday, sunny, high of 25. And Wednesday, sunny, a high of 26.
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4: 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Today, 32 degrees, mainly sunny. Sunday, 32 degrees and sunny as well. Monday, sunny, high of 27. Tuesday, sunny, high of 25. And Wednesday, sunny, a high of 26.
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3: Humboldt's historic water tower is open for tours every Wednesday, Friday, and Saturday from 1:30 to 4. 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Today, 32 degrees, mainly sunny. Sunday, 32 degrees and sunny as well. Monday, sunny, high of 27. Tuesday, sunny, high of 25. And Wednesday, sunny, a high of 26.
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3: Humboldt's historic water tower is open for tours every Wednesday, Friday, and Saturday from 1:30 to 4. 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Today, 32 degrees, mainly sunny. Sunday, 32 degrees and

0: sunny as well. Monday, sunny, high of 27. Tuesday, sunny, high of 25. And Wednesday, sunny, a high of 26.
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0: Today, 32 degrees, mainly sunny. Sunday, 32 degrees and sunny as well. Monday, sunny, high of 27. Tuesday, sunny, high of 25. And Wednesday, sunny, a high of 26.
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4: 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Today, 32 degrees, mainly sunny. Sunday, 32 degrees and sunny as well. Monday, sunny, high of 27. Tuesday, sunny, high of 25. And Wednesday, sunny, a high of 26.
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2: 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Today, 32 degrees, mainly sunny. Sunday, 32 degrees and sunny as well. Monday, sunny, high of 27. Tuesday, sunny, high of 25. And Wednesday, sunny, a high of 26.
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4: 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Today, 32 degrees, mainly sunny. Sunday, 32 degrees and sunny as well. Monday, sunny, high of 27. Tuesday, sunny, high of 25. And Wednesday, sunny, a high of 26.
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5: Humboldt's historic water tower is open for tours every Wednesday, Friday, and Saturday from 1:30 to 4. 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Today, 32 degrees, mainly sunny. Sunday, 32 degrees and sunny as well. Monday, sunny, high of 27. Tuesday, sunny, high of 25. And Wednesday, sunny, a high of 26.
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3: 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Today, 32 degrees, mainly sunny. Sunday, 32 degrees and sunny as well. Monday, sunny, high of 27. Tuesday, sunny, high of 25. And Wednesday, sunny, a high of 26.
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4: Humboldt's historic water tower is open for tours every Wednesday, Friday, and Saturday from 1:30 to 4. 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Today, 32 degrees, mainly sunny. Sunday, 32 degrees and sunny as well. Monday, sunny, high of 27. Tuesday, sunny, high of 25. And Wednesday, sunny, a high of 26.
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2: 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We expanded the exhibits. We moved to the second floor. We expanded to the third floor. And it really kept evolving as these community stories kept coming forward.
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1: 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We just need to make more space for those who have, that narrative has not been there.
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2: From the Provincial News Desk, I'm Judy Peters. Over the month of June, the southeast was nearly flooded with near-constant rainfalls. That all added up to an impressive final figure. That's from Environment and Climate Change Canada meteorologist Terry Lang.
3: Still kind of putting them all together, but the preliminary amounts for rainfall, 136.3 millimeters of rain, and that makes it the 10th wettest June on record.
2: The usual average is just over 80 millimeters, giving the southeast much more moisture than expected. Saskatchewan's police watchdog is investigating after a man died following his arrest near Kipling. With more details, here's reporter Scott Bolton.
4: Broadview Mooseman RCMP say they respond to a report of an impaired driver in a ditch on Grid Road 709 Sunday afternoon. A 58-year-old man was arrested for impaired driving after officers found the vehicle. RCMP say the man was removed from the vehicle after refusing to get out and was escorted to a police vehicle. Police say he experienced medical distress while in the back of the vehicle, and officers provided CPR until paramedics took over. The man was declared dead by EMS, and any further information about the investigation will come from the Saskatchewan Incident Response Team.
2: Thanks, Scott. Weyburn's Braden King kicked off the Country Thunder Festival lineup on Thursday. Marna McManus has more on how King has been connecting with fans over the summer.
5: After sharing a stage with Jelly Roll last month, Braden King is keeping humble through his backyard concert series this summer, bringing his shows into more intimate settings across the country.
6: We got 300 applications in 2 weeks, basically spanning across the country, and Alyssa and I narrowed down to 30, and we've done 25 so far, and it's been some of the coolest shows I've ever played in my life.
5: King says his set at the Outskirts Festival in Saskatoon in June was one of the top three performances of his career. From Weyburn, I'm Marna McManus.
2: The Humboldt District Health Foundation has announced a new endowment that will provide ongoing funding for medical education and training across the region. It was made possible through a $730,000 legacy gift from the Lanigan and District Ambulance Association. The foundation said the principle of the endowment will remain intact, creating a permanent source of funding for education and training across the Humboldt District. This weekend is Saskatchewan's free fishing weekend, but conservation officers are reminding anglers that while a license is not required, the rules still apply. Conservation Officer Hartley Walters says common violations include exceeding catch limits, keeping fish outside legal size limits, fishing with too many lines, and fishing during closed seasons.
7: Most anglers want to follow the rules. Many of the violations are results of not knowing the regulations, so education is often important.
2: Walters encourages anglers.

0: First, to check the regulations for the water body they plan to fish before heading out. That's a look at your provincial news.
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0: We have a yellow warning for heat. A mix of sun and cloud today, 32 degrees, the humidex 39. Today's UV index is 8 or very high. Partly cloudy tonight, some scattered showers and a low of 18. Tomorrow mainly sunny and 34 with a humidex of 44. On Monday it'll be sunny, high of 29. Tuesday a cloudy sky and 25. Current weather conditions can be found anytime on your Discover Humboldt app. I'm Judy Peters.
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2: We have a yellow warning for heat. A mix of sun and cloud today, 32 degrees, the humidex 39. Today's UV index is 8 or very high. Partly cloudy tonight, some scattered showers and a low of 18. Tomorrow mainly sunny and 34 with a humidex of 44. On Monday, it'll be sunny, high of 29. Tuesday, a cloudy sky and 25. Current weather conditions can be found anytime on your Discover Humboldt app. I'm Judy Peters.
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5: We have a yellow warning for heat. A mix of sun and cloud today, 32 degrees, the humidex 39. Today's UV index is 8 or very high. Partly cloud.

0: Tonight, some scattered showers and a low of 18. Tomorrow, mainly sunny and 34 with a humidex of 44. On Monday, it'll be sunny, high of 29. Tuesday, a cloudy sky and 25. Current weather conditions can be found anytime on your Discover Humboldt app. I'm Judy Peters.
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0: 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Education through enforcement.
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2: From the Provincial News Desk, I'm Judy Peters. Emergency crews responded to a plane crash in southeast Saskatchewan on Wednesday morning, and the incident is now under investigation. Reporter Scott Bolton tells us more.
3: Weyburn RCMP say they received a report at approximately 10:40 a.m. on July 8th of a crash aircraft south of Beaubier. Police say the lone occupant was airlifted to hospital by STARS with serious but non-life-threatening injuries. The Transportation Safety Board of Canada says the aircraft struck a power line before colliding with the ground. The plane sustained substantial damage, and a post-impact fire was reported at the scene. The Transportation Safety Board is gathering information to determine the circumstances surrounding the crash, but has not yet deployed investigators.
2: Thanks, Scott. The city of Moose Jaw says testing has found no issues with the drinking water at its dog parks. Moose Jaw's Sean Slatt has the story.
4: The testing comes following the death of one dog and illnesses reported in five others that visited the small dog park on June 26th. The Saskatchewan Health Authority's provincial laboratory tested 10 water samples collected from containers at the city's two dog parks, along with a sample from an outdoor tap connected to the municipal water system. The city says all of the samples met Canadian drinking water quality standards. The dog parks will remain closed while the city awaits the results of an autopsy on the deceased dog. I'm Sean Slatt.
2: As extreme heat this weekend increases the risk of heat-related illness, Marna McManus has tips from the Saskatchewan Health Authority.
5: Medical Health Officer Dr. Stanley Anibley says it's best to stay out of the heat and in an air-conditioned environment. But there are precautions you can take when heading outdoors.
6: If you need to be outside, we do encourage you wear appropriate sunscreen, a hat, sunglasses, to protect from UVA and UVB rays, and light, loose-fitting cotton clothes. Avoid any extreme physical exertion and keep in the shade whenever possible.
5: Dr. Anibley stresses heat stroke is a medical emergency. Anyone experiencing heat stroke should receive immediate medical attention. From Weyburn, I'm Marna McManus.
2: 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Ronza Reynard, Community Ministries Coordinator for the Salvation Army in Estevan, explains.
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1: Discover Humboldt weather.
2: We have a yellow warning for heat. A mix of sun and cloud today, 32 degrees, the humidex 39. Today's UV index is 8 or very high. Partly cloudy tonight, some scattered showers and a low of 18. Tomorrow mainly sunny and 34 with a humidex of 44. On Monday, it'll be sunny, high of 29. Tuesday, a cloudy sky and 25. Current weather conditions can be found anytime on your Discover Humboldt app. I'm Judy Peters.
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3: We have a yellow warning for heat. A mix of sun and cloud today, 32 degrees, the humidex 39. Today's UV index is 8 or very high. Partly cloudy tonight, some scattered showers and a low of 18. Tomorrow mainly sunny and 34 with a humidex of 44. On Monday, it'll be sunny, high of 29. Tuesday, a cloudy sky and 25. Current weather conditions can be found anytime on your Discover Humboldt app. I'm Judy Peters.
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3: We have a yellow warning for heat. A mix of sun and cloud today, 32 degrees, the humidex 39. Today's UV index is 8 or very high. Partly cloudy tonight, some scattered showers and a low of 18. Tomorrow mainly sunny and 34 with a humidex of 44. On Monday it'll be sunny, high of 29. Tuesday a cloudy sky and 25. Current weather conditions can be found anytime on your Discover Humboldt app. I'm Judy Peters.
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0: Be there for the first ever Waka Fest today. 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
2: From the Provincial News Desk, I'm Judy Peters. Over the month of June, the southeast was nearly flooded with near-constant rainfalls. That all added up to an impressive final figure. That's from Environment and Climate Change Canada meteorologist Terry Lang.
3: Still kind of putting them all together, but the preliminary amounts for rainfall, 136.3 millimeters of rain, and that makes it the 10th wettest June on record.
2: The usual average is just over 80 millimeters, giving the southeast much more moisture than expected. Saskatchewan's police watchdog is investigating after a man died following his arrest near Kipling. With more details, here's reporter Scott Bolton.
4: Broadview Mooseman RCMP say they respond to a report of an impaired driver in a ditch on Grid Road 709 Sunday afternoon. A 58-year-old man was arrested for impaired driving after officers found the vehicle. RCMP say the man was removed from the vehicle after refusing to get out and was escorted to a police vehicle. Police say he experienced medical distress while in the back of the vehicle, and officers provided CPR until paramedics.

0: Medics took over. The man was declared dead by EMS, and any further information about the investigation will come from the Saskatchewan Incident Response Team.
1: Thanks, Scott. Weyburn's Braden King kicked off the Country Thunder Festival lineup on Thursday. Marna McManus has more on how King has been connecting with fans over the summer.
2: After sharing a stage with Jelly Roll last month, Braden King is keeping humble through his backyard concert series this summer, bringing his shows into more intimate settings across the country.
3: We got 300 applications in 2 weeks, basically spanning across the country, and Alyssa and I narrowed down to 30, and we've done 25 so far, and it's been some of the coolest shows I've ever played in my life.
2: King says his set at the Outskirts Festival in Saskatoon in June was one of the top three performances of his career. From Weyburn, I'm Marna McManus.
1: The Humboldt District Health Foundation has announced a new endowment that will provide ongoing funding for medical education and training across the region. It was made possible through a $730,000 legacy gift from the Lanigan and District Ambulance Association. The foundation said the principle of the endowment will remain intact, creating a permanent source of funding for education and training across the Humboldt District. This weekend is Saskatchewan's free fishing weekend, but conservation officers are reminding anglers that while a license is not required, the rules still apply. Conservation Officer Hartley Walters says common violations include exceeding catch limits, keeping fish outside legal size limits, fishing with too many lines, and fishing during closed seasons.
4: Most anglers want to follow the rules. Many of the violations are results of not knowing the regulations, so education is often important.
1: Walters encourages anglers to check the regulations for the water body they plan to fish before heading out. That's a look at your provincial news.
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1: We have a yellow warning for heat. A mix of sun and cloud today, 32 degrees, the humidex 39. Today's UV index is 8 or very high. Partly cloudy tonight, some scattered showers and a low of 18. Tomorrow mainly sunny and 34 with a humidex of 44. On Monday it'll be sunny, high of 29. Tuesday a cloudy sky and 25. Current weather conditions can be found anytime on your Discover Humboldt app. I'm Judy Peters.
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Francesco Yates, Better to Be Loved, and Dua Lipa before that, Dance the Night. We're into 9 o'clock, Saturday morning. I'm Kenton Dick, and Bruno Mars is up next. Waking us up a little further, I just might...

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2: We have a yellow warning for heat. A mix of sun and cloud today, 32 degrees, the humidex 39. Today's UV index is 8 or very high. Partly cloudy tonight, some scattered showers and a low of 18. Tomorrow mainly sunny and 34 with a humidex of 44. On Monday, it'll be sunny, high of 29. Tuesday, a cloudy sky and 25. Current weather conditions can be found anytime on your Discover Humboldt app. I'm Judy Peters.
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Dubs and Nelly Furtado, Torture of the Heart. Good morning, I'm Kenton Dick. If your workplace is anything like mine, then you need this weekend. Because you've been running a skeleton crew at work as everyone else is on vacation. Either that or you're just back from vacation, in which case, good luck as everyone else takes vacation while you're back. This is Olivia Rodrigo with Good For You.

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8: We have a yellow warning for heat. A mix of sun and cloud today, 32 degrees, the humidex 39. Today's UV index is 8 or very high. Partly cloudy tonight, some scattered showers and a low of 18. Tomorrow mainly sunny and 34 with a humidex of 44. On Monday, it'll be sunny, high of 29. Tuesday, a cloudy sky and 25. Current weather conditions can be found anytime on your Discover Humboldt app. I'm Judy Peters.
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0: them. Team Canada was about to play Morocco, and we thought, why not us, right? We could absolutely move on to the round of eight. In the end, we could not. We did play valiantly, but we did end our run at the round of 16. And a big thanks to the Canadian men's national soccer team for giving us a show at the FIFA World Cup. Now we can cheer for whatever other country we want to cheer for. The heartbreak is less, certainly. Coming up in a moment, we're back to the music, but first...
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It's the Saturday morning show. That was Mike DeMaro and Inoro featuring Sam Felt with Calling. I'm Kenton Dick. We're into 10 o'clock. Drinking our second, third cup of coffee at this point. And it's summer, so hopefully you've switched to iced coffee by now. This is Somber with Homewrecker.

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6: We have a yellow warning for heat. A mix of sun and cloud today, 32 degrees, the humidex 39. Today's UV index is 8 or very high. Partly cloudy tonight, some scattered showers and a low of 18. Tomorrow mainly sunny and 34 with a humidex of 44. On Monday, it'll be sunny, high of 29. Tuesday, a cloudy sky and 25. Current weather conditions can be found anytime on your Discover Humboldt app. I'm Judy Peters.

So has your life got more relaxing or less relaxing now that we're into July? June is such a crazy busy month. So many community festivals, fairs, fundraisers, lots going on in June. But at the same time, July, maybe a little less of that stuff, but the kids are at home. So they got to make sure that you got plans for them every day. Maybe you've got a road trip planned. I was really hoping my life would get more relaxing in July. It has not. Kent and Dick, we just heard Cameron Whitcomb with Kingdom of Fear. And this is Sabrina Carpenter. Oh, no.

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Now get caught up on it. 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
7: We have a yellow warning for heat. A mix of sun and cloud today, 32 degrees, the humidex 39. Today's UV index is 8 or very high. Partly cloudy tonight, some scattered showers and a low of 18. Tomorrow mainly sunny and 34 with a humidex of 44. On Monday, it'll be sunny, high of 29. Tuesday, a cloudy sky and 25. Current weather conditions can be found anytime on your Discover Humboldt app. I'm Judy Peters.
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0: Good morning. I'm Kenton Dick. That was Walk Off the Earth, Red Hands. This is the Saturday morning show. Now, we're just out and about so much more this time of year than we are midwinter. So many more people on sidewalks, on roads. There's motorcycles and sports cars flying around. It's so much more important to think about and talk about road safety, especially for the little ones. Now, this is an early childhood educator, Chelsea, talking about some of the most important advice she has for little ones, stuff to learn this time of year.
1: Look, listen, and think before crossing any roads, crosswalks, sidewalks, driveways, and then just teaching them to look left, right, left again. Just to, in case something's coming that they don't see.
0: And honestly, many of us adults could also relearn that, especially the think part. Back to the music shortly.
2: 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Like a leak that doused the candle, it's gonna cause you some pain. Yeah, yeah. What I got is a full stock of supplies and labor. And when you put

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2: From the Provincial News Desk, I'm Judy Peters. Over the month of June, the southeast was nearly flooded with near-constant rainfalls. That all added up to an impressive final figure. That's from Environment and Climate Change Canada meteorologist Terry Lang.
3: Still kind of putting them all together, but the preliminary amounts for rainfall, 136.3 millimeters of rain, and that makes it the 10th wettest June on record.
2: The usual average is just over 80 millimeters, giving the southeast much more moisture than expected. Saskatchewan's police watchdog is investigating after a man died following his arrest near Kipling. With more details, here's reporter Scott Bolton.
4: Broadview Mooseman RCMP say they respond to a report of an impaired driver in a ditch on Grid Road 709 Sunday afternoon. A 58-year-old man was arrested for impaired driving after officers found the vehicle. RCMP say the man was removed from the vehicle after refusing to get out and was escorted to a police vehicle. Police say he experienced medical distress while in the back of the vehicle, and officers provided CPR until paramedics took over. The man was declared dead by EMS, and any further information about the investigation will come from the Saskatchewan Incident Response Team.
2: Thanks, Scott. Weyburn's Braden King kicked off the Country Thunder Festival lineup on Thursday. Marna McManus has more on how King has been connecting with fans over the summer.
5: After sharing a stage with Jelly Roll last month, Braden King is keeping humble through his backyard concert series this summer, bringing his shows into more intimate settings across the country.
6: We got 300 applications in 2 weeks, basically spanning across the country, and Alyssa and I narrowed down to 30, and we've done 25 so far, and it's been some of the coolest shows I've ever played in my life.
5: King says his set at the Outskirts Festival in Saskatoon in June was one of the top three performances of his career. From Weyburn, I'm Marna McManus.
2: The Humboldt District Health Foundation has announced a new endowment that will provide ongoing funding for medical education and training across the region. It was made possible through a $730,000 legacy gift from the Lanigan and District Ambulance Association. The foundation said the principle of the endowment will remain intact, creating a permanent source of funding for education and training across the Humboldt District. This weekend is Saskatchewan's free fishing weekend, but conservation officers are reminding anglers that while a license is not required, the rules still apply. Conservation Officer Hartley Walters says common violations include exceeding catch limits, keeping fish outside legal size limits, fishing with too many lines, and fishing during closed seasons.
7: Most anglers want to follow the rules. Many of the violations are results of not knowing the regulations, so education is often important.
2: Walters encourages anglers to check the regulations for the water body they plan to fish before heading out. That's a look at your provincial news.
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2: We have a yellow warning for heat. A mix of sun and cloud today, 32 degrees, the humidex 39. Today's UV index is 8 or very high.

0: Partly cloudy tonight, some scattered showers and a low of 18. Tomorrow mainly sunny and 34 with a humidex of 44. On Monday it'll be sunny, high of 29. Tuesday a cloudy sky and 25. Current weather conditions can be found anytime on your Discover Humboldt app. I'm Judy Peters.
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The Weeknd with Sacrifice. And before that, taking us into 11 o'clock, Ed Sheeran, Bad Habits. I'm Kenton Dick, and thank you for joining me this Saturday. Up next, some Gracie Abrams for you. Hit the Wall.

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1: 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It's not mean we're going to forget about the heritage of the community as we know it. We just need to make more space for those who have, that narrative has not been there.
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8: We have a yellow warning for heat. A mix of sun and cloud today, 32 degrees, the Humidex 30.

0: 39. Today's UV index is 8 or very high. Partly cloudy tonight, some scattered showers and a low of 18. Tomorrow mainly sunny and 34 with a humidex of 44. On Monday it'll be sunny, high of 29. Tuesday a cloudy sky and 25. Current weather conditions can be found anytime on your Discover Humboldt app. I'm Judy Peters.
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0: to you.
1: As one road construction project ends, another begins. But that's just summer in Canada. I'm Kenton Dick. We just heard the Beaches with Edge of the Earth here on the Saturday morning show. And I honestly don't know what's best. Because here in Canada, of course, all of our road construction happens in a very short window in summer. But then we get a long window, all winter long, where we don't have to deal with it. And that's kind of nice. If we lived in a hot climate, there would always be a project somewhere. But we get like 5 months without any road construction. Or very little anyway. I think I might prefer this. This is Taylor Swift, The Fate of Ophelia.

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6: We have a yellow warning for heat. A mix of sun and cloud today, 32 degrees, the humidex 39. Today's UV index is 8 or very high. Partly cloudy tonight, some scattered showers and a low of 18. Tomorrow mainly sunny and 34 with a humidex of 44. On Monday, it'll be sunny, high of 29. Tuesday, a cloudy sky and 25. Current weather conditions can be found anytime on your Discover Humboldt app. I'm Judy Peters.
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0: we're into strawberry season right now, a very delicious time of year. I mean, yes, you can get strawberries at the grocery store all season long, middle of winter, but really they're just a shadow of the strawberries you get this time of year when they are fresh. What are you doing with them? I'm Kenton Dick. We just heard Sophia Kamara, Girls Like You. We're headed toward noon. This is Michaela talking about what she does when she gets a fresh tray of strawberries.
1: Just eat them all, stem and everything. Just pop them in the mouth.
2: What?
1: Yeah.
0: Stem and everything? Really?
1: It gets messy if you try to pull the stem off and then there's like little pieces of the stem that are still on there. You may as well just eat the whole thing.
0: I don't know anyone who eats the strawberry greens. Good for her, though. Sounds easy. Sounds like you consume a lot of strawberries really quickly.
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2: From the Provincial News Desk, I'm Judy Peters. Emergency crews responded to a plane crash in southeast Saskatchewan on Wednesday morning, and the incident is now under investigation. Reporter Scott Bolton tells us more.
3: Weyburn RCMP say they received a report at approximately 10:40 a.m. on July 8th of a crash aircraft south of Beaubier. Police say the lone occupant was airlifted to hospital by STARS with serious but non-life-threatening injuries. The Transportation Safety Board of Canada says the aircraft struck a power line before colliding with the ground. The plane sustained substantial damage, and a post-impact fire was reported at the scene. The Transportation Safety Board is gathering information to determine the circumstances surrounding the crash, but has not yet deployed investigators.
2: Thanks, Scott. The city of Moose Jaw says testing has found no issues with the drinking water at its dog parks. Moose Jaw's Sean Slatt has the story.
4: The testing comes following the death of one dog and illnesses reported in five others that visited the small dog park on June 26th. The Saskatchewan Health Authority's provincial laboratory tested 10 water samples collected from containers at the city's two dog parks, along with a sample from an outdoor tap connected to the municipal water system. The city says all of the samples met Canadian drinking water quality standards. The dog parks will remain closed while the city awaits the results of an autopsy on the deceased dog. I'm Sean Slatt.
2: As extreme heat this weekend increases the risk of heat-related illness, Marna McManus has tips from the Saskatchewan Health Authority.
5: Medical Health Officer Dr. Stanley Anibley says it's best to stay out of the heat and in an air-conditioned environment. But there are precautions you can take when heading outdoors.
6: If you need to be outside, we do encourage you wear appropriate sunscreen, a hat, sunglasses, to protect from UVA and UVB rays, and light loose-fitting cotton clothes. Avoid any extreme physical exertion and keep in the shade whenever possible.
5: Dr. Anibley stresses heat stroke is a medical emergency. Anyone experiencing heat stroke should receive immediate medical attention. From Weyburn, I'm Marna McManus.
2: The Salvation Army is reminding residents that the need for food bank support continues year-round. Ronza Reynard, Community Ministries Coordinator for the Salvation

0: Army and Esteban explains.
1: It doesn't slow down. If anything, it can get a little busier, right? Because the students are at home more throughout the day. And so, you know, kids are always asking for snacks and they're home for lunches. They don't have the same supports they would have at their school. So the food bank is still very busy. We're still in the 300s up to like 375, 380. That's a lot of people still accessing the food bank.
0: The Salvation Army continues to accept food and monetary donations to help meet local needs. 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
0: We have a yellow warning for heat. A mix of sun and cloud today, 32 degrees, the humidex 39. Today's UV index is 8 or very high. Partly cloudy tonight, some scattered showers and a low of 18. Tomorrow mainly sunny and 34 with a humidex of 44. On Monday it'll be sunny, high of 29. Tuesday a cloudy sky and 25. Current weather conditions can be found anytime on your Discover Humboldt app. I'm Judy Peters.
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0: Nickelback, if today was your last day, and Dua Lipa before that, Training Season. We're now into our lunch hour this Saturday. And of course, after lunch, maybe some fresh strawberries for dessert. What's your favorite way to eat them?
1: Put them in cream like cereal and sprinkle them with sugar. 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
0: That's what I grew up doing as well. 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Spectacular. I know.

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8: We have a yellow warning for heat. A mix of sun and cloud today, 32 degrees, the humidex 39. Today's UV index is 8 or very high. Partly cloudy tonight, some scattered showers and a low of 18. Tomorrow mainly sunny and 34 with a humidex of 44. On Monday, it'll be sunny, high of 29. Tuesday, a cloudy sky and 25. Current weather conditions can be found anytime on your Discover Humboldt app. I'm Judy Peters.
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starting to get into that time of year where you can eat out of the garden. Not everything. For example, tomatoes aren't really ready to go or anything like that. But a fresh salad with the lettuce from the garden, that's possible now. A lot of fresh herbs. And of course, those strawberries are coming around as well. That's more dessert. This is a good time of year. Those gardens are starting to produce some delicious meals. I'm Kenton Dick. We just heard talk with Time Machine, and this is Teddy Swims, The Door.

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2: We have a yellow warning for heat. A mix of sun and cloud today, 32 degrees, the humidex 39. Today's UV index is 8 or very high. Partly cloudy tonight, some scattered showers and a low of 18. Tomorrow mainly sunny and 34 with a humidex of 44. On Monday it'll be sunny, high of 29. Tuesday a cloudy sky and 25. Current weather conditions can be found anytime on your Discover Humboldt app. I'm Judy Peters.
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0: Wrapping up our lunch hour this Saturday. That was Avril Lavigne. I'm with you. Good afternoon. I'm Kenton Dick. Into fresh strawberry season, one of the most delicious times of year. And what's your favorite way to eat strawberries? Everybody's got one.
1: I love to make a chiffon cake, which is like a richer angel food cake. 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It is the most delightful summer snack. Lovely, perfect seasonal dessert. Can't go wrong.
0: That does sound incredibly delicious. 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
6: We have a yellow warning for heat. A mix of sun and cloud today, 32 degrees, the humidex 39. Today's UV index is 8 or very high. Partly cloudy tonight, some scattered showers.

0: And a low of 18. Tomorrow mainly sunny and 34 with a humidex of 44. On Monday it'll be sunny, high of 29. Tuesday a cloudy sky and 25. Current weather conditions can be found anytime on your Discover Humboldt app. I'm Judy Peters.
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I gotta say, I'm really enjoying summer. I'm Kenton Dick, just heard Alex Samson with Misery. It's just we think about this time of year all winter long, and now we're here. I hope you're actually enjoying it. And I am. Love a good thunderstorm rolling through. That's so much fun to watch. Love some heat. Played some golf the other day. I mean, sure. It's the worst round of golf I've ever played. And everybody I was around also played their worst game. So that side wasn't the greatest, but it was beautiful. 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This is Sam Smith. How do you sleep?

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2: We have a yellow warning for heat. A mix of sun and cloud today, 32 degrees, the humidex 39. Today's UV index is 8 or very high. Partly cloudy tonight, some scattered showers and a low of 18. Tomorrow mainly sunny and 34 with a humidex of 44. On Monday, it'll be sunny, high of 29. Tuesday, a cloudy sky and 25. Current weather conditions can be found anytime on your Discover Humboldt app. I'm Judy Peters.
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0: Felix Cartel featuring Sophie Simmons, that's mine. Good afternoon, I'm Kenton Dick. Heading toward 2 o'clock, and coming up at 2 o'clock, American Top 40 with Ryan Seacrest. But first...
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in the world. Seacrest with you from Hollywood today on the show. We'll hear from Olivia Rodrigo about the songwriting process for her brand new album. And Ariana Grande makes some big moves with the lead single from her upcoming project. Right now, let's go. Wake Up Calling, Papa Roach, 40.

Wake Up Calling. Papa Roach down 15 places to number 40, our biggest fall of the week. And we have 39 more hits coming. But first, let's take you back and look at the top three from a week ago. Bruno Mars in the three spot. Last week, Somber with Homewrecker at number two. And this one from Olivia Dean on top for 7 weeks. Number one, So Easy. Who scores the biggest song in the land this week? We're on our way to find out. 39 now, Pink Pony Club. It's Chapel Roan. Hi.

0: was number one 2 years ago this week, and it's still hanging around at number 38, Hozier, Too Sweet. All right, Louis Capaldi's been playing a lot of shows and festivals after taking a multi-year break to focus on his mental health, and he just announced he's stepping away from the stage once again, but for a different reason. He said he's not booking any performances after the summer to free up time for his next album, and fans cannot wait to hear the new music. Here is Louis with an 1840 Extra, Someone You Loved.
1: I'm going under in this time, I feel there's no one to save me. 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
0: Backstreet Boys have our first debut with a hit from the soundtrack to Paw Patrol, the Dino Movie. Plus, the Goo Goo Dolls make a re-entry to the chart. That's all next.
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7: We have a yellow warning for heat. A mix of sun and cloud today, 32 degrees, the humidex 39. Today's UV index is 8 or very high. Partly cloudy tonight, some scattered showers and a low of 18. Tomorrow mainly sunny and 34 with a humidex of 44. On Monday, it'll be sunny, high of 29. Tuesday, a cloudy sky and 25. Current weather conditions can be found anytime on your Discover Humboldt app. I'm Judy Peters.
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8: Number 37.

back on the countdown after a week away. Misery. Goo Goo Dolls at 37. Well, Justin Bieber just released his albums Swag and Swag 2, totally by surprise last July, and he continued the tradition this summer with a live version. He recently unveiled Swag live from Coachella Weekend 1, which features 22 tracks and guest appearances from The Kid LAROI, Tems, Wizkid, and some others, too. Here's the final track on the live album, Daisies, 36.

Justin Bieber with Daisies at 36. And here's our first debut. It is new music from the Backstreet Boys, Bottle Up, landing on the chart at 35.

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8: We have a yellow warning for heat. A mix of sun and cloud today, 32 degrees, the humidex 39. Today's UV index is 8 or very high. Partly cloudy tonight, some scattered showers and a low of 18. Tomorrow mainly sunny and 34 with a humidex of 44. On Monday it'll be sunny, high of 29. Tuesday a cloudy sky and 25. Current weather conditions can be found anytime on your Discover Humboldt app. I'm Judy Peters.
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9: Number 33.

That is new at 33, Holly, the band Camino. Let's get to Bruno. So Mr. Mars announced the romantic tour earlier this year. He broke records for single day ticket sales when he did it because fans could not wait to see Bruno back on stage. He's now extending the run by adding 12 shows in 6 cities across Japan starting next January. This weekend, he's wrapping up a 2-night stay in Madrid, Spain. Fans love hearing this one with Lady Gaga, Die With a Smile. It's 32.

0: 10.
1: Lady Gaga, Bruno Mars at 32. Now, Maroon 5 haven't officially announced a new album yet, but this is the first song from their next era. Heroin.
2: It's number 31.

Maroon 5, Heroin 31. Well, Benson Boone hasn't released any new music since American Heart last year, but the first taste of his upcoming third project could make the charts soon. The lead single is called The Time of My Life. And just before he unveiled the song, he posted on social media writing, "Everything is a clue." Remember that. Those were his words. So listen closely to this one for some hints about what's coming. The Time of My Life in the Breakout Spot.

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0: 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And also for King & Country, rocket ahead 8 spots. And still not our fastest riser. But here's the song.
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0: 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Checking out American Top 40 on 103Q. Here you go, Selena Gomez. Good for you.

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0: We are 10 hits into the countdown. Let us get to Mumford & Sons, who recently played a big show at the legendary Wrigley Field in Chicago. They were having so much fun, they played past curfew. Severe weather forced the band to start the show late, and they ended up playing 90 minutes past their limit, which led to thousands of dollars in fines. The rule is in place to protect the surrounding neighborhoods from loud noises late at night, but people who live by the stadium say they didn't mind it, and they actually loved hearing more music from Mumford & Sons. And here is that band that started a block party from a stadium, teaming up with Hozier, Rubber Band Man, 30 on AT40. When you

So watch me burn. World on Fire for King and Country featuring Taylor Hill. That's 29. Ryan Seacrest with you. Last month, Niall Horan released his new album called Dinner Party, which is inspired by the real-life dinner party where he met his actual girlfriend. But the meal continues with the lead single from the project, which is about falling in love with somebody. And the title sounds like it could be about the food at the dinner party. It's called Tastes So Good. On the verge of making

0: Pink Panthers and Zara Larsson stateside, 28.
1: Coming up next.
0: Well, Taylor Swift falls off with Elizabeth Taylor, but she still has 3 hits left on the way. And Gracie Abrams makes a nice 5-spot leap. Keep it here.
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5: We have a yellow warning for heat. Partly cloudy tonight, some scattered showers and a low of 18. Tomorrow mainly sunny and 34 with a humidex of 44. On Monday it'll be sunny, high of 29. Tuesday a cloudy sky and 25. Current weather conditions can be found anytime on your Discover Humboldt app. I'm Judy Peters.
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10: Number 27.

Ray, where is my husband? Number 27. We're inside the top 30. And Gracie Abrams has admitted that since being in a loving relationship, she has struggled with songwriting, but she found a way to make it work by inviting her boyfriend to be a collaborator. She revealed that her song Imaginary Friend from her upcoming album, Daughter from Hell, was co-written by Paul Mescal and had so much fun working with him on the track. The album is set to release next weekend. Here is the lead single, Hit the Wall, 26.

Hit the Wall, up 5 to 26, Gracie Abrams. Well, Madonna has just released her new album, Confessions 2, which included a short film based on the music, but she also clarified why we won't likely see a full movie based on her life anytime soon. She worked on developing her biopic for years, and in 2021, it was ready to go into production with a screenwriting team attached, and Julia Garner was set to star as the legendary artist, but Madonna and the studio were unable to find a way to bring her life to the screen in the way it deserved, so the project got shelved, and she decided to divert her creative energy into making another album. And here you go. Madonna and Sabrina Carpenter, Bring Your Love, 25. Sabrina.

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0: And in case you somehow missed the news, Taylor tied the knot with Travis, as you have, I'm sure, heard last weekend. Madison Square Garden in New York City. Adam Sandler officiated. Paul McCartney performed I Want to Hold Your Hand for the first time since 1964. So congratulations to Taylor and Travis. And here she is, the fate of Ophelia, 24.

0: The Fate of Ophelia, slipping 3-24 for Taylor Swift.
1: Coming up next.
0: All right, Dominic Fike rebounding a couple spaces with a song that originally released back in 2018. I got it for you. And Miles Smith drops off with Nice to Meet You, but another one of his hits is our fastest riser, soaring 9 spots, and it's all on the way.
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2: We have a yellow warning for heat. Partly cloudy tonight, some scattered showers and a low of 18. Tomorrow mainly sunny and 34 with a humidex of 44. On Monday it'll be sunny, high of 29. Tuesday a cloudy sky and 25. Current weather conditions can be found anytime on your Discover Humboldt app. I'm Judy Peters.
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5: We are rolling through the Top 30, and Charlie XCX is set to release her new album in a couple weeks. She said there's a detail on the project that will surprise everyone. I'll tell you what we know. After 23, Opalite Taylor. I had a

0: Charli XCX. Her seventh album is titled Music, Fashion, Film. And earlier in the year, fans believed the new songs would be inspired by heavy rock instead of her usual EDM influences. She clarified she's not making the shift to rock yet, but she said her next project features a collaboration that no one will be able to guess, even if they were given 1,000 chances. We'll have to wait until the album releases on July 24th to find out who her mystery collaborator is.
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0: That is our fastest riser. It's up 9 notches to 21. Miles Smith with Stargazing.
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0: All right. We are going to hear from Olivia Rodrigo about writing the songs on her new album. 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
5: 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Yeah, yeah. What I got is a full stock of supplies and labor. And when you put them on.

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2: 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We moved to the second floor. We expanded to the third floor. And it really kept evolving as these community stories kept coming forward.
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3: 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First, John in Albuquerque, New Mexico, reached out, wants to add some Benson Boone to the weekend. Here you go. Mystical, magical. It's AT40. There's no

0: 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Benson Boone for John, listening to the countdown in New Mexico. 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
0: 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Here we are at 20. Mr. Noah.

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1: 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Stay tuned.
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4: We have a yellow warning for heat. Partly cloudy tonight, some scattered showers and a low of 18. Tomorrow mainly sunny and 34 with a humidex of 44. On Monday it'll be sunny, high of 29. Tuesday a cloudy sky and 25. Current weather conditions can be found anytime on your Discover Humboldt app. I'm Judy Peters.
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5 to 17. Hate That I Made You Love Me. So Noah Kahan, he makes music that connects deeply with his fans, but he wants people to show their appreciation in other ways and stop stealing road signs. In his hit, The View Between the Villages, he sings about Alger Brook Road, which is a real street in his hometown in Vermont, and he heard that the sign is repeatedly stolen by hardcore fans. Noah put out a message online to remind people to be respectful of the real places he writes about. He offered to pay for any replacements or damages to the signs back home, and he's got The Great Divide here at 16.

Public doing it again with another big hit at 15, Need Your Love. We are moving through the top 20, and Alex Warren got his start making videos on YouTube, so it makes sense that the person on the internet that inspires him the most isn't another artist, it's a director. He said he admires Curry Barker more than anyone else right now because of the success of his movie Obsession, which was made from a small budget but became one of the highest grossing films of the year. And just like Alex, he started off with a YouTube channel as well. Here he is at 14, Fever

Alex Warren at 14, Fever Dream. Well, Hilary Duff is a few dates into her Lucky Me tour, playing a pair of shows in Northern California this weekend. But while she's on the road, she has a new single out. It's a track from her comeback album called Mature, and it's got real heat. Could land on the countdown soon. It's an AT40 breakout.

0: Hilary Duff with Mature in the breakout spot.
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0: 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And the ninth top 40 hit for Olivia Rodrigo is coming in a few.
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4: We have a yellow warning for heat. Partly cloudy tonight, some scattered showers and a low of 18. Tomorrow mainly sunny and 34 with a humidex of 44. On Monday it'll be sunny, high of 29. Tuesday a cloudy sky and 25. Current weather conditions can be found anytime on your Discover Humboldt app. I'm Judy Peters.
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5: 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Number

Sienna Spyro 13, Die on This Hill. So we're obviously getting closer to number one, and Olivia Rodrigo just released her third album, You Seem Pretty Sad for a Girl So in Love. And at the end of the summer, she'll take the songs on the road for the Unraveled tour. We'll hear from Olivia about how she

0: up 3 to number 12. I knew it. I knew you, Taylor Swift. So back to Olivia Rodrigo. Her new project, You Seem Pretty Sad for a Girl So In Love, is what she describes as her most experimental work yet, with most of the songs inspired by fear, longing, and love. When I talked to Olivia recently, I asked her if there was a track that was too vulnerable to include on the album. Here's what she said.
1: There's a few songs. I mean, it's just a weird feeling. I mean, I got into songwriting just because I loved the way it made me feel to express my emotions, and it felt like catharsis, and it felt like it just helped me process stuff. But then it's a different feeling putting it out, and you're like, oh, this stuff that, you know, I got to process on my own at my piano, now it's suddenly everyone else's. It's definitely a weird feeling, but I don't know. I guess I'm getting used to it the older that I get. And I think that it's important to be vulnerable. I think I would hate to put out a song that felt like I wasn't digging that deep, I guess.
0: When you think about the fame, the success, the you know, you're well-known, people love your music, they know who you are. Do you think about things you want to make sure you keep unchanged, no matter how that evolves with you? Because it's not normal. It's not easy.
1: For sure. I mean, I think it gets harder to even make music more kind of well-known you get, and you just kind of start to let people's opinions infiltrate. And so I think that's been something that I've been really trying to protect, is like the sanctity of, you know, me just sitting in my room and writing a song. You know, there's something really beautiful and magical about that, and, you know, something to protect, like the pure, like, childlike love of music.
0: And now here's one of the new songs from Olivia Rodrigo, Drop Dead. It's 11.

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0: We're down to the top 10. So, Role Model is the name of the musical project by Tucker Pillsbury. But his next album introduces a totally new alter ego named Chuck Timely. We'll explain the character and what it means for the new music after 10 American Girls, Harry Styles.

0: American Girls, Harry Styles on AT40 at number 10. So back to role model. A few months back, he launched an Instagram account for someone named Chuck Timely with photos of role model in the background of important moments in music history. When asked what it meant, role model said that Chuck is a time traveler in the form of a jean jacket wearing mechanic who roller skates around town. He promises it will make sense on the next album. Chuck Timely and the Hourglass comes out August 7th. 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

0: it all. Bruno Mars with another one. That is number 8 on the countdown.
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0: Ella Langley has a single that was just certified 4 times platinum. We will play it for you. Plus, we have 3 soundtrack hits this week, including Huntrix with a hit from K-pop Demon Hunters, and that is next.
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2: We have a yellow warning for heat. Partly cloudy tonight, some scattered showers and a low of 18. Tomorrow mainly sunny and 34 with a humidex of 44. On Monday it'll be sunny, high of 29. Tuesday a cloudy sky and 25. Current weather conditions can be found anytime on your Discover Humboldt app. I'm Judy Peters.
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6: Number

Huntrix Golden at number 7. Well, Ella Langley wrote her breakout hit, Choosin' Texas, with Miranda Lambert, but her connection to the legendary country singer actually goes back to her childhood. Ella said that when she was about 13 years old, her family lost their house, and around the same time, Miranda Lambert released her track, The House That Built Me, and Ella said she had never felt such a strong emotional reaction, and it immediately made her a fan of Miranda Lambert. So it was a full circle moment when they met up in the studio to write this one, Choosin' Texas, number

Texas, Ella Langley at 6. There's an artist named Stella Lefty who's quickly climbing the country chart, but she's got a single out that could cross over to AT40. You may have heard it on TikTok. If you have, it's probably still stuck in your head. It's called Boston. Here it is, an AT40 breakout. On a

0: Della Lefty. That is an American Top 40 breakout.
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0: 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And Alex Warren with the number one song from exactly a year ago this week is next.
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2: We have a yellow warning for heat. Partly cloudy tonight, some scattered showers and a low of 18. Tomorrow mainly sunny and 34 with a humidex of 44. On Monday it'll be sunny, high of 29. Tuesday a cloudy sky and 25. Current weather conditions can be found anytime on your Discover Humboldt app. I'm Judy Peters.
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Warren, taking five today with Ordinary. All right, for the last few years, Ed Sheeran has followed a routine of releasing an album, touring, and then taking some time off to live his life and work on the next set of songs. But recently, at one of the stops on the Loop Tour, he said that after the run is over, he's going to take a long break to be a dad and spend more time with his family. He could have another hit make the chart before he steps away. It's a team up with Martin Garrix called Repeat It, 1840 on the Verge track.

up 3 to number 4, Dracula. So at the end of the month, the cast of Sesame Street plan to release an album of parody songs titled Parody Party. If you head to AmericanTop40.com, you can see a video of Cookie Monster performing his song Take a Bite, which is a rework of this one by Bruno Mars. I just might. It's number 3. You stay-

0: Easy 40, Bruno at number 3. So last weekend, Olivia Dean spent a 7th week at number 1, tied with Bruno in the song we just heard, as the longest running number 1 so far in 2026. But now, she has a chance to claim the record all for herself. We'll find out who has the hottest song in North America when we reveal the top 2 in just a few.
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0: Got time for one more request before we get into the top 2. This is for Lana in Annapolis, Maryland, who is a big fan of Sabrina Carpenter, and her email address proves it. So we're going to throw it on right now. One of her favorites, When Did You Get Hot?

0: When did you get hot, Sabrina Carpenter? Requested by Lana in Maryland. Thank you, Lana.
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0: We are down to the top two. So earlier in the countdown, we told you about Alex Warren and his admiration for Curry Barker, the director of the movie Obsession, and our number two artist was inspired by the film as well. The latest music video for this next singer features one of the lead actors from Obsession, Indy Navaretti. And you can see the visual at americantop40.com. It's safe to say the rest of the world has an obsession as well. It's the music of Samba we're talking about at number two. It's Home Record.
8: You

0: number two. That's Homewrecker. We have made it to the biggest song of the week. And this next track became a worldwide smash as soon as it released, so it makes total sense when you hear that one of its co-writers is behind some of the biggest songs of the decade. Amy Allen had a hand in writing tracks like APT by Rosé and Bruno Mars, Espresso, Sabrina, and Greedy from Tate McRae. And one of her latest works became the biggest song in North America.
1: Number one.
0: So easy. Olivia Dean, the number one song on AT40 for 8

0: so easy. Olivia Dean, 8 weeks on top and officially the longest running number one of the year. And those are the biggest hits. Thanks for counting them down with us wherever you are. Don't miss us next time for a fresh set of 40 songs, because by the time we do it again, everything could slide around a little bit. Until then, I will look for you weeknights with Vanna White on Wheel of Fortune. Take good care.
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